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0: Two men have been arrested on suspicion of trespassing offences at RAF Molesworth. The Latvian nationals, aged 32 and 36, were detained inside the base perimeter in Cambridgeshire in the early hours of yesterday morning. Counter-terrorism police are investigating. Sky's Barnaby Papadopoulos reads a post on X from the Defence Secretary, Wes Streeting.
1: Thank you to the MOD and civilian police and security teams who acted quickly and professionally to arrest two individuals at RAF Molesworth. We are highly vigilant about potential threats to our military sites and work closely with the police to keep them secure. The protection of our bases is multi-layered, including physical barriers, patrols, surveillance, monitoring, and counter-drone capabilities.
0: Counter-terrorism police say there are no links to the incident at RAF Fairford last month. Ukraine's President Zelensky has said a deadly Russian strike on two buses in the frontline city of Kramatorsk will not go unanswered. Ukrainian officials say more than 30 people were killed in the attack and about 20 were wounded. The BBC's Dan Johnson reports from Kyiv.
2: Footage from Kramatorsk shows paramedics trying to save casualties from the burned wreckage of the two minibuses. They were hit by a glide bomb, a rudimentary weapon made by adding wings to an old Soviet bomb so that it can reach targets further into Ukraine. The regional head of government for Donetsk said some of the bodies couldn't yet be identified because of the severity of the attack. He said civilian transport was being deliberately targeted to maximise casualties and that he could no longer risk the lives of passengers or drivers, and so bus services in Kramatorsk and nearby Slovyansk have been suspended.
0: It's understood the execution of an ex-US Army major who killed 13 people in Texas will be live-streamed to the public in December. Donald Trump's ordered a firing squad to kill Nidal Hassan after he went on a shooting spree at Fort Hood in 2009. He says his attack was in retaliation for US wars in the Middle East and to protect Taliban fighters in Afghanistan. US Defence Secretary Pete Hegseth has awarded USS Abraham Lincoln sailors the Presidential Unit Citation for extraordinary heroism. The carrier spent 265 days at sea without a port call, breaking records, with its full deployment exceeding 300 days. Gary Roughhead is a former head of U.S. Naval Operations.
3: With respect to the Lincoln's mission and the Lincoln's performance, frankly, it has been quite extraordinary. The length of time that they were at sea, the missions that they were conducting, the amount of sorties or flights that flew off the deck, I think speaks so much to the young men and women on board that ship and the rest of the strike group.
0: And that's the latest. I'm Verity Gear.
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0: The Green Party has conceded in the Holborn and St Pancras by-election to replace Sir Keir Starmer as MP. The North London seat's been a Labour stronghold since its formation, but Green Party leader Zach Polanski was hoping to break their clean sheet. Looks like Labour's Sigal Abdi Wally's taken the seat. County Terror Police say two Latvian men have been arrested on suspicion of trespassing at RAF Molesworth in Cambridgeshire. They say a routine patrol of the perimeter of the base last night identified an abandoned vehicle and a breach in the fence. They detained two men aged 32 and 36. The BBC's Daniel Sandford is following the story.
1: At about 10 o'clock last night, some Ministry of Defence police were patrolling the perimeter of RAF Molesworth when they found what seemed to be an abandoned vehicle. And then about 4 hours later, at about 2 a.m, they discovered a cut in the perimeter fence and two men inside the perimeter of the base who are Latvian nationals, but people who live in the UK, and two addresses in Peterborough are being searched.
0: A Royal Navy sailor has appeared in court accused of preparing to spy for Russia. Westminster Magistrates Court heard that able seaman Teddy Young, who specialised in warfare intelligence, allegedly retained sensitive material and made preparations to disclose it. The 24-year-old was remanded in custody. The public will be able to watch the execution of a former US Army major by firing squad. The US Defence Secretary Pete Hegseth says the execution of Nedal Hassan, who fatally shot 13 unarmed US soldiers at Fort Hood in 2009, will be live-streamed. The BBC's Ione Wells reports.
2: US defence officials have now said that Nedal Hassan will not just face a firing squad of soldiers, a plan signed off by President Trump, but that it will also be live-streamed. Previously, the Defence Secretary, Pete Hegseth, had said we'll make sure that people are able to watch it. Hassan was a US Army psychiatrist who later said in court he believed he was protecting Muslims and the Taliban by shooting the soldiers, but apologised for any mistakes. The court heard that he had spoken online with an alleged Al-Qaeda-linked cleric.
0: USS Abraham Lincoln sailors have been presented with the Presidential Unit Citation for Extraordinary Heroism. The carrier spent 265 days at sea without a port call. And the BFBS Big Salutes raised more than £22,000 for Armed Forces charity. Sam Bailey is the Deputy Director of Radio and Live Events.
3: Every penny goes directly to the good causes that we support. 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
0: That's the latest. I'm Verity Gear.
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at the bottom of the ocean.

0: Two Latvian nationals arrested on suspicion of trespassing at RAF base.
1: We are highly vigilant about potential threats to our military sites and work closely with the police to keep them secure.
0: Firing squad execution of US ex-army major Nadal Hassan to be live streamed.
2: We're doing it on a Thursday. We're going to do it at 1 o'clock, which is when he did it. And it's going to be soldiers with rifles executing the firing squad.
0: And we hear from winners at the LGBTQ plus defence awards.
3: It's been a long time coming. 1991, I left because of the ban on the homosexuals in the military.
4: Forces News with Verity Gear.
0: Two Latvian men have been arrested on suspicion of a national security offence after allegedly breaching the perimeter fence of RAF Molesworth in Cambridgeshire, a key US military intelligence base. Counter-terrorism police are investigating. Vicky Turner reports.
5: The men, aged 36 and 32, were found inside the base at around 2 o'clock on Thursday morning after security patrols spotted an abandoned vehicle nearby the previous evening. Police say a small breach was discovered in the perimeter fence. The men, both Latvian nationals based in the UK, remain in custody. The Defence Secretary wrote on X, his words are spoken by a reporter.
1: We are highly vigilant about potential threats to our military sites and work closely with the police to keep them secure. The protection of our bases is multi-layered, including physical barriers, patrols, surveillance, monitoring, and counter-drone capabilities.
5: RAF Molesworth houses US intelligence operations for Europe and Africa, as well as a NATO intelligence hub. Counter-terrorism policing say the investigation is at an early stage, with officers examining the men's possible motives. Police say there's currently no indication the incident is linked to a separate event at RAF Fairford last week. Searches are continuing at two addresses in the Peterborough area. An earlier security cordon has been lifted after checks on the abandoned vehicle found nothing of concern.
4: This is Forces News.
0: The execution of an ex-US Army major who killed 13 people in Texas will be live streamed to the public in December. Donald Trump's ordered a firing squad to kill Nadal Hassan after he went on a shooting spree at Fort Hood in 2009 in retaliation for US wars in the Middle East. US Defense Secretary Pete Hegseth said the execution will be public.
2: Army major betrays his country, radical Islamist, kills a bunch of Americans at Fort Hood. Of course we're going to do it at Fort Hood. We're going to do it on a Thursday. We're going to do it at 1 o'clock, which is when he did it. And it's going to be soldiers with rifles executing the firing squad. It hadn't been since World War II since we've done that. Well, I kind of like the mentality we had in World War II, which was win, which was understand when the enemy attacks you, you need to stand your ground.
0: Yale professor Eugene Fidel is horrified.
6: North Korea and Iran, the kind of countries that have public executions in this era. This is supposed to be a dignified, important event, and to live stream an execution is just so out of the Middle Ages. It's not that they have live streaming then, but they had public executions. And, you know, we're so past that.
0: Daniel Lippmann from the website Politico says Hassan could pursue legal action.
7: There is no question that this man committed this heinous act, but I should caveat this that this may not even come to pass in December because Nadal Hassan may appeal this verdict, this decision, and in America these court battles last for a very long time, and so it could stretch into a future administration which would not want to execute him by firing squad or by live stream.
0: Some other news, and the Labour Party has won the Holborn and St Pancras by-election in North London to replace Sir Keir Starmer. Sahgal Abdi Wali got 12,000 votes, beating the Green Party's Zach Polanski. The area's new Labour MP came to Camden as a child refugee. Addressing the crowd, she says she wants young people to get opportunities like she did.
8: A home instead of the street, a good job instead of insecurity, public service that works for people instead of profit, an apprenticeship that opens the door. That is what I want to deliver for Holborn and St Pancras.
0: At least 30 people have been killed in a Russian glide bomb attack on two civilian buses in the eastern frontline city of Kramatorsk. Ukraine's president, Volodymyr Zelensky, says the strike will not go without response. And US Defence Secretary Pete Hegseth has awarded USS Abraham Lincoln Sailors the Presidential Unit Citation for extraordinary heroism. The carrier spent 265 days at sea without a port call, breaking records, with its full deployment exceeding 300 days. Carrie Roughhead is a former head of U.S. Naval Operations.
9: With respect to the Lincoln's mission and the Lincoln's performance, frankly, it has been quite extraordinary. The length of time that they were at sea, the missions that they were conducting, the amount of sorties or flights that flew off the deck, I think speaks so much to the young men and women on board that ship and the rest of the strike group.
4: This is Forces News.
0: The LGBTQ plus Defence Awards took place in London last night. The event highlights the role models across defence to empower people to feel safe, comfortable and supported in the sector. Winner of the Armed Forces Leader of the Year Award, Royal Navy Captain Sam Kinsey Brigg MBE, is delighted to be recognised.
10: I leave the service at the end of this year after nearly 29 years and I think this is really just the icing on the cake. You know, I joined in 1998. It was illegal to be gay in the armed forces. I'm here tonight with my wife, all the veterans that were dismissed, celebrating them, all the hard work that we've done to change things.
0: Lance Corporal Liam Cole from the Army's outreach team in Woolwich is the winner of the Rising Star Award for the second year in a row. He had this message for people in the LGBT plus community.
11: You should never doubt yourself. When I joined the Army, I didn't think I was going to be good enough. I didn't think I was manly enough. I thought I was too camp. I thought I was too gay. Never doubt yourself. Keep going for what you want to achieve. Don't let anyone stop you or get in your way. And if they do get in your way, push them out of the way. Fight forward and keep being yourself, because that is the best version of you that you can be.
0: Sharon Pickering excelled in Royal Navy training and was recommended for officer selection, but the pre-2000 LGBT plus ban cost her career, pension and sense of self overnight. She told BFBS Forces News what it means to win the Veteran of the Year Award.
3: That's really quite simple. It means that my service counted. It's been a long time coming. 1991 I left because of the ban on the homosexuals in the military. And 34, 35 years later, here we are actually celebrating the diversities that are within the Ministry of Defence and current serving personnel.
4: BFBS Forces News.
0: The Defence Medical Academy has won the Deucalia Sevens by beating the Medical Training Support Unit in penalties. The annual seven-a-side women's football tournament returned for a fourth year in Cyprus with 12 teams competing. Corporal Delise Clifford is captain of Defence Medical Academy, the winning team.
12: There's this big thing about, you know, all these good teams and things, so we wanted to come out here and be the strongest team. We come for gold, obviously, and but we got it. I think towards the end, you know, they're like an underdog, so there was not really cheering for us, there was cheering for MTSU, but that was fine.
0: Air Specialist Class 2 Ruby Broyd from RAF Brise Norton joined the Royal Air Force less than a year ago.
13: It's great for just morale in general, and we're meeting like so many new people and learning about their, you know, service, their trades, as well as just, you know, it's competitive, but everyone's having such a great time. So it's that mix of friendliness, but also everyone's trying to win, but we're all having a good time.
0: It's the first year Trooper Jess Kanaga and the Royal Dragoon Guards have made it to Cyprus for the tournament.
14: I feel quite privileged, actually, just being able to go abroad to play the sport. It feels like that we're finally being valued as soldiers, but also as sportswomen too, and actually being taken seriously, and I really appreciate the opportunity.
4: Forces News Sports.
0: Some other sport. Manchester City boss Enzo Maresca faces the media for the first time since the club were found guilty of breaching Premier League financial rules in his first news conference since the verdict was announced during the international break. City deny wrongdoing and are appealing. England women face Greece in Crete in the first leg of their World Cup playoff. The winners face Slovakia or Ukraine for a place at next year's tournament in Brazil. Wales are in Albania for their first leg. The Royal Navy boxing team have beaten the Irish Defence Force to the team trophy after a friendly boxing showdown in Portsmouth. And the UK Armed Forces men's football team lost their remembrance fixture 4-3 to the German Bundeswehr in Berlin.
4: Forces News headlines.
0: Counter-terror police say two Latvian men have been arrested on suspicion of trespassing at RAF Molesworth in Cambridgeshire. The public will be able to watch the execution of a former US Army major by firing squad. And Labour's Sahgal Abdiwali has won the Holborn and St Pancras by-election to replace Keir Starmer as MP. That's the latest. I'm Verity Gear.
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0: The Holborn and St Pancras by-election in North London has been won by Labour.
1: I hereby declare that Sahgal Abdiwali has been duly elected as Member of Parliament for Holborn and St Pancras.
0: Sahgal Abdiwali won the seat to replace Keir Starmer as Holborn and St Pancras MP. She says she wants to tackle rough sleeping, bring Thames Water into public ownership and create more opportunities for young people. Zach Polanski came second and says he will absolutely continue as the Green Party leader. Two men have been arrested on suspicion of trespassing offences at RAF Molesworth. The Latvian nationals, aged 32 and 36, were detained inside the base perimeter in Cambridgeshire in the early hours of yesterday morning. Counter-terror police are investigating. Sky's Barnaby Papadopoulos read a post on X from the Defence Secretary, Wes Streeting.
2: Thank you to the MOD and civilian police and security teams who acted quickly and professionally to arrest two individuals at RAF Molesworth. We are highly vigilant about potential threats to our military sites and work closely with the police to keep them secure. The protection of our bases is multi-layered, including physical barriers, patrols, surveillance, monitoring, and counter-drone capabilities.
0: The public will be able to watch the execution of a former US Army major by firing squad. The US Defence Secretary Pete Hegseth says the execution of Nidal Hassan, who fatally shot 13 unarmed US soldiers at Fort Hood in 2009, will be live-streamed. US Defence Secretary Pete Hegseth said people need to understand that there's serious consequences for these types of things.
3: Army major betrays his country, radical Islamist, kills a bunch of Americans at Fort Hood. Of course we're going to do it at Fort Hood. We're going to do it on a Thursday. We're going to do it at 1 o'clock, which is when he did it. And it's going to be soldiers with rifles executing the firing squad. It hadn't been since World War II since we've done that. Well, I kind of like the mentality we had in World War II, which was win. Which was understand when the enemy attacks you, you need to stand your ground.
0: Meanwhile, Pete Hegseth has awarded USS Abraham Lincoln sailors the Presidential Unit Citation for extraordinary heroism. The carrier spent 265 days at sea without a port call, breaking records with its full deployment exceeding 300 days. And the LGBTQ Plus Defence Awards took place in London last night. The event highlights the role models across defence to empower people to feel safe, comfortable and supported in the sector. Winner of the Armed Forces Leader of the Year, Royal Navy Captain Sam Kinsey Brigg MBE.
4: I leave the service at the end of this year after nearly 29 years and I think this is really just the icing on the cake. You know, I joined in 1998. It was illegal to be gay in the armed forces. I'm here tonight with my wife, all the veterans that were dismissed, celebrating them, all the hard work that we've done to change things.
0: That's the latest. I'm Verity Gift.
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top stories today. Two Latvian men have been arrested on suspicion of a national security offence after allegedly breaching the perimeter fence of RAF Molesworth in Cambridgeshire, a key US military intelligence base. US defence officials say the planned firing squad execution of a former US Army psychiatrist who killed 13 unarmed soldiers in Texas 17 years ago will be live streamed. And the Labour Party has won the Holborn and St Pancras by-election in North London. Cycle Abdiwali got 45% of the votes, followed by the Green Party leaders, Polanski. Sport now. Manchester City boss Enzo Maresca faces the media for the first time since the club were found guilty of breaching Premier League financial rules. He'll hold his pre-match news conference ahead of Sunday's trip to Liverpool. England's women face Greece in Crete in the first leg of their World Cup playoff. Serena Lieberman's side are favourites to progress with the return leg in Leicester on Tuesday. The winners face Slovakia or Ukraine for place at next year's tournament in Brazil. Erin Cuthbert could feature for Scotland against the Czech Republic despite not playing for Chelsea this

Card the final 5 fights counted towards the team title, with the senior service winning the trophy by 4-1. Wins from Reese Gannon, Connor Fannin, Louis Hannon and Sophie Colburn, it was more than enough to guarantee them the

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2: US officials say they'll live stream the execution by firing squad of Nidal Hassan, a former US Army major who shot and killed 13 soldiers at the Fort Hood base in Texas in 2009. If it goes ahead in early December, it'll be the first public execution in the state since 1936. US Defense Secretary Pete Hegseth says he wants to make sure people are able to watch it.
3: Army major betrays his country, radical Islamist, kills a bunch of Americans at Fort Hood. Of course we're going to do it at Fort Hood. We're going to do it on a Thursday. We're going to do it at 1 o'clock, which is when he did it. And it's going to be soldiers with rifles executing the firing squad.
2: Counter-terror police say two Latvian men have been arrested on suspicion of trespassing at RAF Molesworth in Cambridgeshire. They say a routine patrol of the perimeter of the base identified an abandoned vehicle and a breach in the fence. The men who were detained were 32 and 36. The BBC's Daniel Sandford is following the story. The
4: Ministry of Defence police were patrolling the perimeter of RAF Molesworth when they found what seemed to be an abandoned vehicle. And then about 4 hours later, at about 2 a.m, they discovered a cut in the perimeter fence and two men inside the perimeter of the base who are Latvian nationals, but people who live in the UK, and two addresses in Peterborough are being searched.
2: US Envoy Steve Witkoff and Jared Kushner will meet Ukrainian representatives in Miami later to discuss new proposals to end the war with Russia. Kremlin spokesman Dmitry Peskov is quoted as saying that Russia agrees with the US Secretary of State Marco Rubio that the conflict is in a stalemate. Labour has held on to Holborn and St Pancras in North London after a by-election triggered by the departure of former Prime Minister Sir Keir Starmer. Sahil Abdi Wali arrived in London as a child refugee. Zach Polanski insists he'll continue as Green Party leader after coming second. The LGBTQ plus Defence Awards took place in London last night. The event highlights the role models across defence to empower people to feel safe, comfortable and supported in the sector. Lance Corporal Liam Cole from the Army's outreach team in Woolwich is the winner of the Rising Star Award for the second year in a row. He had this message for people in the community.
5: You should never doubt yourself. When I joined the army, I didn't think I was going to be good enough. I didn't think I was manly enough. I thought I was too camp. I thought I was too gay. Never doubt yourself. Keep going for what you want to achieve. Don't let anyone stop you or get in your way. And if they do get in your way, push them out of the way. Fight forward and keep being yourself, because that is the best version of you that you can be.
2: It's claimed more than half of food adverts and supermarket promotions could be reclassified as less healthy products under refreshed nutrition rules. The Obesity Health Alliance is blaming the UK's reliance on an outdated framework developed more than 20 years ago, despite that being updated in 2018. That's the latest. I'm Siobhan Harris.
6: The best of British news,
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6: for the British Forces overseas.
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0: Our top stories today. US defense officials say the planned firing squad execution of a former army psychiatrist who killed 13 unarmed soldiers at Fort Hood in Texas in 2009 will be live streamed. Counter-terror police say two Latvian men have been arrested on suspicion of trespassing at RAF Molesworth in Cambridgeshire. And Labour's Sahil Abdiwali has won the Holborn and St Pancras by-election to replace Sir Keir Starmer as an MP. Sport now. Manchester City boss Enzo Maresca faces the media for the first time since the club was found guilty of breaching Premier League financial rules. It's his first news conference since the verdict was announced during the international break. City denies wrongdoing and is appealing. Erling Haaland, whose father Alf Inga played for City, says he wants to support fans.
1: I spent my first 4 years here and my brother 9 and sister 6. So it's a special place for us and I'm a fan myself and I feel with them as well. So that's the answer.
0: England's women face Greece in Crete in the first leg of their World Cup playoff later. The winners face Slovakia or Ukraine for a place at next year's tournament in Brazil. Erin Cuthbert could feature for Scotland against the Czech Republic despite not playing for Chelsea yet this season. Wales are in Albania for their first leg and Northern Ireland host Portugal, saying their priority is just to stay in the tie ahead of next week's second leg in Portimao. UK Armed Forces men's football team lost their remembrance fixture 4-3 to the German Bundeswehr in Berlin. But the women beat them 4-1. The first goal scorer was Private Sasha Clare.
2: It's an unbelievable feeling, obviously, coming away from the first camp here. Coaches put all the belief in me and all the girls too, so I was just chuffed to get on the score sheet.
0: And the Royal Navy boxing team have beaten the Irish Defence Force to the team trophy after a friendly boxing showdown in Portsmouth. That's the latest. I'm Siobhan Harris.
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0: firing squad execution of an U.S. ex-Army major to be live streamed.
1: Do it on a Thursday. We're going to do it at 1 o'clock, which is when he did it. And it's going to be soldiers with rifles executing the firing squad.
0: Two Latvian nationals are arrested on suspicion of trespassing at an RAF base.
2: We are highly vigilant about potential threats to our military sites and work closely with the police to keep them secure.
0: And we hear from the winners at the LGBTQ plus Defence Awards.
3: Been a long time coming. 1991 I left because of the ban on the homosexuals in the military.
4: This is Forces News with Siobhan Harris.
0: The Pentagon says a former US Army major who shot dead 13 soldiers at Fort Hood 17 years ago is to be executed by a military firing squad and his execution live streamed. The US Defense Secretary Pete Hegseth says it'll happen at the Texas base where Nedal Hassan, a former Army psychiatrist, killed unarmed men that he served alongside in what he said was retaliation for the wars in Iraq and Afghanistan.
1: Army major betrays his country, radical Islamist, kills a bunch of Americans at Fort Hood. Of course we're going to do it at Fort Hood. We're going to do it on a Thursday. We're going to do it at 1 o'clock, which is when he did it. And it's going to be soldiers with rifles executing the firing squad. It hadn't been since World War II since we've done that. Well, I kind of like the mentality we had in World War II, which was win, which was understand when the enemy attacks you, you need to stand your ground.
0: If it goes ahead in early December, it'll be the first public execution in the U.S. since 1936. Yale professor Eugene Fidel is horrified.
5: North Korea and Iran, the kind of countries that have public executions in this era. This is supposed to be a dignified, important event, and to live stream an execution is just so out of the Middle Ages. It's not that they have live streaming then, but they had public executions. And, you know, we're so past that.
0: Daniel Lippmann from the website Politico says Hassan could pursue legal action.
6: There is no question that this man committed this heinous act, but I should caveat this that this may not even come to pass in December because Nedal Hassan may appeal this verdict, this decision, and in America these court battles last for a very long time, and so it could stretch into a future administration which would not want to execute him by firing squad or by live stream.
4: This is Forces News.
0: Two Latvian men have been arrested on suspicion of a national security offence after allegedly breaching the perimeter fence of RAF Molesworth in Cambridgeshire, a key US military intelligence base. Counter-terrorism police are investigating. Vicky Turner reports.
7: The men, aged 36 and 32, were found inside the base at around 2 o'clock on Thursday morning after security patrols spotted an abandoned vehicle nearby the previous evening. Police say a small breach was discovered in the perimeter fence. The men, both Latvian nationals based in the UK, remain in custody. The Defence Secretary wrote on X, his words are spoken by a reporter.
2: We are highly vigilant about potential threats to our military sites and work closely with the police to keep them secure. The protection of our bases is multi-layered, including physical barriers, patrols, surveillance, monitoring, and counter-drone capabilities.
7: RAF Molesworth houses US intelligence operations for Europe and Africa, as well as a NATO intelligence hub. Counter-terrorism policing say the investigation is at an early stage, with officers examining the men's possible motives. Police say there's currently no indication the incident is linked to a separate event at RAF Fairford last week. Searches are continuing at two addresses in the Peterborough area. An earlier security cordon has been lifted after checks on the abandoned vehicle found nothing of concern.
4: This is Forces News.
0: The Labour Party has retained the Holborn and St Pancras seat in a by-election called after former Prime Minister Sir Keir Starmer stepped down. Former Camden Council leader Sagal Abdiwali won with a majority of more than 3,000. The Green Party leader Zach Polanski came second. The British Army Training Unit Kenya has confirmed that a local national died in a road crash involving one of its vehicles. It took place while the serving person was on duty outside one of Batuk's training areas. The UK's Defence Serious Crime Command and the Royal Military Police are working closely with the relevant authorities as inquiries continue. A delegation from Ukraine is expected to meet with President Trump's special envoys in Miami today. US officials said they'd discuss a new unified proposal on all aspects aspects of the Russia-Ukraine conflict to try to end the war. And a major review has found we're at risk of over-diagnosing and misdiagnosing ADHD and autism in England. Those behind the research say continuing as things are isn't an option.
4: This is Forces News.
0: The LGBTQ+ Defence Awards took place in London last night. The event highlights the role models across defence to empower people to feel safe, comfortable and supported in the sector. Winner of the Armed Forces Leader of the Year Award, Royal Navy Captain Sam Kinsey Brigg, MBE, is delighted to be recognised.
8: I leave the service at the end of this year after nearly 29 years and I think this is really just the icing on the cake. You know, I joined in 1998. It was illegal to be gay in the Armed Forces. I'm here tonight with my wife, all the veterans that were dismissed, celebrating them, all the hard work that we've done to change things.
0: Lance Corporal Liam Cole from the Army's outreach team in Woolwich is the winner of the Rising Star Award for the second year in a row. He had this message for people in the community.
9: You should never doubt yourself. When I joined the Army, I didn't think I was going to be good enough. I didn't think I was manly enough. I thought I was too camp. I thought I was too gay. Never doubt yourself. Keep going for what you want to achieve. Don't let anyone stop you or get in your way. And if they do get in your way, push them out of the way. Fight forward and keep being yourself because that is the best version of you that you can be.
0: Sharon Pickering excelled in Royal Navy training and was recommended for officer selection. But the pre-2000 LGBTQ ban cost her her career, pension and sense of self overnight. She told BFBS Forces News what it means to win Veteran of the Year.
3: That's really quite simple. It means that my service counted. It's been a long time coming. 1991 I left because of the ban on the homosexuals in the military, and 35 years later, here we are actually celebrating the diversities that are within the Ministry of Defence and current serving personnel.
4: BFBS Forces News.
0: The Defence Medical Academy has won the Decalia Sevens by beating the Medical Training Support Unit on penalties. The annual seven-a-side women's football tournament returned for a fourth year to Cyprus with 12 teams competing. Corporal Delise Clifford is captain of Defence Medical Academy, the winning side.
10: There's this big thing about, you know, all these good teams and things, so we wanted to come out here and be the strongest team. We come for gold, obviously, and but we got it. I think towards the end, you know, they're like an underdog, so there was not really cheering for us. There was cheering for NTSU, but that was fine.
0: Air Specialist Class 2 Ruby Broyd from RAF Bryce Norton joined the RAF less than a year ago.
11: It's great for just morale in general, and we're meeting like so many new people and learning about their, you know, service, their trades, as well as just, you know, it's competitive, but everyone's having such a great time. So it's that mix of friendliness, but also everyone's trying to win, but we're all having a good time.
0: It's the first year trooper Jess Kinnegar and the Royal Dragoon Guards have made it to Cyprus for the tournament.
12: I feel quite privileged, actually, just being able to go abroad to play the sport. It feels like that we're finally being valued as soldiers, but also as sportswomen too, and actually being taken seriously, and I really appreciate the opportunity.
4: Forces News Sports.
0: Manchester City boss Enzo Maresca faces the media for the first time since the club was found guilty of breaching Premier League financial rules. It's his first news conference since the verdict was announced during the international break. City denies wrongdoing and is appealing. Erling Haaland, whose father Alf Inge played for City, says he wants to support fans.
13: I spent my first 4 years here, and my brother 9 and sister 6. So yeah, it's a special place for us, and I'm a fan myself, and I feel with them as well. So yeah, that's the answer.
0: England's women face Greece in Crete in the first leg of their World Cup playoff. The winners face Slovakia or Ukraine for a place at next year's tournament in Brazil. Evan Cuthbert could feature for Scotland against the Czech Republic, despite not playing for Chelsea yet this season. Wales are in Albania for their first leg, and Northern Ireland host Portugal, saying their priority is just to stay in the tie ahead of next week's second leg in Porto Mayo. The UK Armed Forces men's football team lost their remembrance fixture 4-3 to the German Bundeswehr in Berlin, but the UCAF women beat them 4-1. Captain Sergeant Cat Beaver.
14: Really proud of the girls and the staff. Like, everybody's put the effort in. People are working hard in their civvy teams as well to stay fit. And then, yeah, staff set us out in a way. We executed that and, yeah, come away with a win.
0: And the Royal Navy boxing team have beaten the Irish Defence Force to the team trophy after a friendly boxing showdown in Portsmouth.
4: Forces News Headlines.
0: The former US Army major who killed 13 unarmed soldiers at Fort Hood in 2009 is to be executed by a military firing squad and his execution live streamed. And that's the latest. I'm Siobhan Harris.
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2: Our top stories today. US officials say they'll live stream the execution by firing squad of a former major who shot and killed 13 soldiers at the Fort Hood base in Texas in 2009. Counter-terrorism police are investigating following the arrest of two Latvian men at RAF Molesworth, a key US military intelligence base. And Labour have fought off a challenge from Green Party leader Zach Polanski to hold Keir Starmer's former seat in North London. Sport, and we've heard from the Manchester City boss for the first time since the Premier League published its damning report, stating that the club had used sham contracts to disguise secret funding of more than £830 million. Enzo Maresca will face the full media spotlight today at City's pre-match press conference for their game at Liverpool on Sunday. He's told the club's in-house TV channel the team is just getting on with the job at hand.
3: The players, they are excited for the next two games. They know that what we can control is the football side. They know they are professional. They know that the noise is there. They don't care too much about the noise.
2: City strongly refutes the commission's finding and are appealing. The Royal Navy boxing team have beaten the Irish Defence Force to the team trophy after a friendly boxing showdown in Portsmouth. 10 bouts were fought under the spotlight in a packed hall at HMS Nelson. Craig Tilley was there.
4: With 10 bouts on the card, the final five fights counted towards the team title, with the senior service winning the trophy by 4-1. Wins from Rhys Gannon, Conor Fannin, Louis Haniff and Sophie Colburn, it was more than enough to guarantee them the team title in another victorious night of boxing for the Royal Navy.
2: The UK Armed Forces men's football team lost their remembrance fixture 4-3 to the German Bundeswehr in Berlin, but the UCAF women beat their German counterparts 4-1. And the Defence Medical Academy has won the Dekalia Sevens by beating the Medical Training Support Unit. That's the latest. I'm Siobhan Harris.
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2: US officials say they'll live stream the execution by firing squad of a former major who shot and killed 13 unarmed soldiers at the Fort Hood base in Texas 17 years ago. It'll be the first public execution in the US since 1936 and the first military execution by firing squad since 1945. US Defense Secretary Pete Hegseth is adamant.
3: An army major betrays his country, radical Islamist, kills a bunch of Americans at Fort Hood. Of course we're going to do it at Fort Hood. We're going to do it on a Thursday. We're going to do it at 1 o'clock, which is when he did it. And it's going to be soldiers with rifles executing the firing squad. It hadn't been since World War II since we've done that. Well, I kind of like the mentality we had in World War II, which was win, which was understand when the enemy attacks you, you need to stand your ground.
2: Two Latvian men have been arrested on suspicion of trespassing at a military base in Cambridgeshire. An abandoned car was found near the perimeter of RAF Molesworth. A 36-year-old and a 32-year-old have been questioned by counter-terror police over suspected national security offences. Properties have been searched in Peterborough. Labour has won the Holborn and St Pancras by-election. The party's retained the seat that former Prime Minister Sir Keir Starmer gave up. Camden Council leader Sagal Abdi Wali, who's a British Somali, beat the Greens leader Zach Polanski comfortably with a majority of more than 3,000.
4: I've watched people across Camden work to build communities where difference is not something to fear, but something to value. We cannot allow that work built over generations to be casually undone by those who seek to divide us.
2: The British Army Training Unit Kenya has confirmed that a local national died in a road crash involving one of its vehicles. It took place while the serving person was on duty outside one of BATAC's training areas. The UK's Defence Serious Crime Command and the Royal Military Police are working closely with the relevant authorities as inquiries continue. US envoys Steve Witkoff and Jared Kushner will meet Ukrainian representatives in Miami later to discuss new proposals to end the war with Russia. Kremlin spokesman Dmitry Peskov is quoted as saying that Russia agrees with the US Secretary of State Marco Rubio that the conflict is in stalemate. Peter Dickinson from the Atlantic Council's Ukraine think tank says that's not good news for Kyiv.
5: I think from a Ukrainian perspective, the use of the term stalemate is problematic or is alarming, because it suggests a standstill of sorts, whereas in fact actually the fighting is extremely intense along the front lines, and we're also seeing a major escalation in the attacks on the Ukrainian civilian population. So there's certainly no sense of a standstill in Ukraine. On the contrary, the war is escalating.
2: And a major review has found that we're at risk of over- and misdiagnosing ADHD and autism in England. Those behind the research say continuing as things are isn't an option, with more than 17 times the number recorded in 2019 still waiting for an assessment. That's the latest. I'm Siobhan Harris.
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0: Our top stories today. US officials say they'll live stream the execution by military firing squad of a former major who shot and killed 13 unarmed soldiers at Fort Hood in Texas 17 years ago. Counter-terrorism police are investigating following the arrest of two Latvian men at RAF Molesworth, a key US military intelligence base in Cambridgeshire. And a delegation from Ukraine is expected to meet President Trump's special envoy Steve Witkoff and Jared Kushner in Miami for talks about the war with Russia. Sport and Manchester City striker Erling Haaland has urged the club's fans to stick together ahead of their Premier League return this weekend to Liverpool. The team's preparing to play its first match since being found guilty of more than 100 charges of serious breaches of the top flight's financial rules. Haaland has this message for supporters.
1: We have to stay with each other and we have to stay positive no matter what happens in life. We always have to have a smile. So we have to stay positive, look ahead and try to win football games and then try to enjoy the situation.
0: Man City have launched an appeal against the verdict. Southampton boss Tonda Eckert has admitted that Spygate is an experience that's changed his life. He's faced the media for the first time since being given a six-week suspended ban. It means he'll be free to continue his role, starting with this weekend's Championship derby match against Portsmouth. He says after being publicly backed by the club, he's found a way to fight on.
2: That first decision was not for me, but was for the club. And in the very moment when the club has taken its decision, then it's for me to see if I have the energy and the belief to be the right one in order to bring that project forward. And once you do make that decision, there's no excuses.
0: The UK Armed Forces men's football team lost their remembrance fixture 4-3 to the German Bundeswehr in Berlin. Earlier, the UCAF women beat their German counterparts 4-1. And that's the latest. I'm Siobhan Harris.
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0: Sometimes you need somewhere independent to turn. The Armed Forces Commissioner exists to champion the welfare of service personnel and their families, independently of the MOD and the chain of command. The Commissioner oversees the service complaints system, can investigate wider welfare issues and identify concerns affecting service life. 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

0: The US Defense Secretary Pete Hegseth has said the public will be able to watch the execution by firing squad of the man convicted of the 2009 mass shooting of 13 unarmed soldiers at Fort Hood military base in Texas. Nidal Hassan, a US Army psychiatrist, is due to be put to death in early December. The last public execution in the US was held 90 years ago. These people in California condemned Pete Hegseth's decision.
1: It's disgusting. It's childish. What's next, pay-per-view? I mean, this is just ridiculous. It shouldn't be anything the public sees.
2: It's a bit inhumane. It's not something that needs to be shown live, especially we don't know if kids are watching or if it might affect somebody personally.
3: It's very extreme in my opinion.
4: People should definitely have to pay for their crimes, but at the end of the day, there's a way to do it, you know, and we have to not become desensitized to horrendous acts of violence in any aspect.
0: Counter-terrorism police are continuing to question two men arrested on suspicion of trespassing offences at RF Molesworth. The Latvian nationals, aged 36 and 32, were detained inside the base perimeter in Cambridgeshire early yesterday morning. An abandoned vehicle was also found. The newest Labour MP says her win in the Holborn and St Pancras by-election is a victory for diversity. Sagal Abdiwali has pledged to help young people get more opportunities. She won with a majority of more than 3,300 over the Green Party. Its candidate, Zach Polanski, says he will absolutely continue as the leader despite coming second.
5: What just happened in Holborn and St Pancras is we over tripled our vote share. Of course I wanted to win. No one runs an election to lose. But ultimately what I've seen over the last few weeks are people who are excited about our plans for rent controls, tackling the climate crisis and nationalising Thames Water.
0: The British Army Training Unit Kenya has confirmed that a local national died in a road crash involving one of its vehicles. It took place while the serving person was on duty outside one of Batuk's training areas. A review is highlighting the mismatch between the true rates of ADHD and autism in society and the numbers seeking help for the conditions. The report, commissioned by the government, points to soaring numbers requiring assessments. It suggests people are being overprescribed medicines too, instead of being given other treatment options like exercise and therapy. Professor Peter Fonagy chaired the review, and he says this can do more harm than good.
6: You can find yourself being diagnosed for disorder when actually you have another disorder that nobody looked for but is actually more impacting on your functioning.
0: And Adidas is suing an Australian fashion label for using its four-stripe design in its clothes, arguing it's deceptively similar to their logo featuring three stripes. It says White Fox has repeatedly refused to pull the garments. That's the latest. I'm Siobhan Harris.
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0: Guy Streeting has become the first Defence Secretary to attend the annual LGBTQ plus Defence Awards in London. The event highlights the role models across Defence to empower people to feel safe, comfortable and supported in the sector. Mr. Streeting, a gay man himself, wants the military to reflect the best of society.
1: I want trans and non-binary people in our country to be able to live their authentic lives and be themselves. I want all of them to live with dignity and freedom, independence and quality of life and respect. And I especially want them to be able to do that if they choose to wear the uniform of the armed forces of our country.
0: A firing squad will execute a former US Army officer convicted of a mass shooting. Nidal Hassan killed 13 people in a shooting spree at Fort Hood in Texas in 2009. His punishment is due to take place at the same place and around the same time of day as the attack he carried out. US Defense Secretary Pete Hegseth says soldiers will take on the task.
2: It hadn't been since World War II. It was a radical Islamist attack in uniform inside the ranks. And so he's going to get a firing squad of soldiers, as it should be. And we'll make sure that people are able to watch it, that it's public, because people need to understand that there's serious consequences for these types of things.
0: Counter-terrorism police are continuing to question two men arrested on suspicion of trespassing offences at RAF Molesworth. The Latvian nationals, aged 32 and 36, were detained inside the base perimeter in Cambridgeshire early yesterday. An abandoned vehicle was also found. The British Army Training Unit Kenya has confirmed that a local national died in a road crash involving one of its vehicles. It took place while the serving person was on duty outside of Batuk's training areas. Labour has held off a challenge from the Green Party leader Zach Polanski to retain the Holborn and St Pancras seat in a by-election. Sahil Abdi Wali got nearly 23,000 votes. The Greens leader says he'll be continuing in the role and does want to stand to become an MP again. HMS Dragon is due to return home to Portsmouth later after a significant and important deployment. Tim Cooper is in the city waiting for her return.
3: Well, the ship is currently at anchor in the Solent and will begin coming into Portsmouth just before midday. She's been away since March on a vital mission protecting British assets in the eastern Mediterranean. Lots of crowds are expected later on today. We've got a live stream you can watch on the BFBS Forces News Facebook and YouTube channels. Tim Cooper, BFBS Forces News, Portsmouth.
0: An official review in England has found there's a risk of people being overdiagnosed with ADHD and autism, leaving thousands waiting for help. A major new report is calling for the sector to be overhauled. And a Welsh language collab between Dolly Parton, her niece Jada Starr, and the singer-songwriter Bronwyn Lewis has been released. The performance of the hit Jolene was recorded just before Dolly Parton's death at the end of August. That's the latest. I'm Siobhan Harris.
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2: The Defence Secretary celebrates the LGBTQ plus military community.
3: I want all of them to live with dignity and freedom, independence and quality of life and respect.
2: The firing squad execution of a former US Army psychiatrist is to be live streamed.
4: Do it on a Thursday. We're going to do it at 1 o'clock, which is when he did it. And it's going to be soldiers with rifles executing the firing squad.
2: And counter-terror police questioned two Latvian nationals arrested at an RAF base.
5: We are highly vigilant about potential threats to our military sites and work closely with the police to keep them secure.
0: This is Forces News
1: with Siobhan Harris.
2: Wes Streeting has become the first Defence Secretary to attend the annual LGBTQ plus Defence Awards in London. The event celebrates inclusion in the armed forces and the wider defence community. Sue Sharp has more.
6: Wes Streeting, a gay man himself, is the first Defence Secretary to say yes to an invitation to the award since they began in 2023. He told those gathered for the event at the Grand Connaught Rooms in London's Covent Garden that while the days of the military's gay ban are in the past, there are still wrongs to right.
3: To this day, some people who were prepared to fight for their country are still having to fight for the justice they are owed. And so I know there is still lots that we, that I, need to do.
6: He said he wants the military to reflect the best of society.
3: I want trans and non-binary people in our country to be able to live their authentic lives and be themselves. I want all of them to live with dignity and freedom, independence and quality of life and respect. And I especially want them to be able to do that if they choose to wear the uniform of the armed forces of our country.
6: Royal Navy Captain Sam Kinsey Brigg MBE won the Armed Forces Leader of the Year award. She says a lot has changed.
7: I joined in 1998. It was illegal to be gay in the armed forces. I'm here tonight with my wife, all the veterans that were dismissed, celebrating them.
6: Lance Corporal Liam Cole from the Army's outreach team in Woolwich was the winner of the Rising Star Award for the second year in a row.
8: When I joined the Army, I didn't think I was going to be good enough. I didn't think I was manly enough. I thought I was too camp. I thought I was too gay. Never doubt yourself.
6: Under the chandeliers of the Grand Hall, the Defence Secretary, with a little encouragement, gave his rendition of a song that's become a gay anthem.
9: In the words of that great political philosopher, Gloria Gaynor, I am what I am, and what I am needs no excuses.
2: US officials say they'll live stream the execution by firing squad of a former major who shot and killed 13 unarmed soldiers at the Fort Hood base in Texas. Nidal Hassan, a US Army psychiatrist, is due to be executed in early December after the mass shooting 17 years ago. It'll be the first public execution in the state since 1936 and the first military execution by firing squad since 1945. US Defense Secretary Pete Hegseth is adamant.
4: Army major betrays his country, radical Islamist, kills a bunch of Americans at Fort Hood. Of course we're going to do it at Fort Hood. We're going to do it on a Thursday. We're going to do it at 1 o'clock, which is when he did it. And it's going to be soldiers with rifles executing the firing squad. It hadn't been since World War II since we've done that. Well, I kind of like the mentality we had in World War II, which was win, which was understand when the enemy attacks you, you need to stand your ground.
2: These people in California have condemned the move.
10: It's disgusting. It's childish. What's next, pay-per-view? I mean, this is just ridiculous. It shouldn't be anything the public sees.
11: I think it's a bit inhumane. It's not something that needs to be shown, especially we don't know if kids are watching.
12: Very extreme in my opinion. It's overly doing it.
2: Daniel Lipman from the website Politico says Hassan could pursue legal action.
13: Nidal Hassan may appeal this decision, and in America, these court battles last for a very long time, and so it could stretch into a future administration which would not want to execute him by firing squad or by live stream.
0: This is Forces News.
2: Counter-terrorism police are continuing to question two Latvian nationals arrested on suspicion of a national security offence at RAF Molesworth in Cambridgeshire. They were arrested after allegedly breaching the perimeter fence at the key US military intelligence base. This report from Vicky Turner.
14: The men, aged 36 and 32, were found inside the base at around 2 o'clock on Thursday morning after security patrols spotted an abandoned vehicle nearby the previous evening. Police say a small breach was discovered in the perimeter fence. The men, both Latvian nationals based in the UK, remain in custody. The Defence Secretary wrote on X, his words are spoken by a reporter.
5: We are highly vigilant about potential threats to our military sites and work closely with the police to keep them secure. The protection of our bases is multi-layered, including physical barriers, patrols, surveillance, monitoring, and counter-drone capabilities.
14: RAF Molesworth houses US intelligence operations for Europe and Africa, as well as a NATO intelligence hub. Counter-terrorism policing say the investigation is at an early stage, with officers examining the men's possible motives. Police say there's currently no indication the incident is linked to a separate event at RAF Fairford last week. Searches are continuing at two addresses in the Peterborough area. An earlier security cordon has been lifted after checks on the abandoned vehicle found nothing of concern.
1: This is Forces News.
2: Labour has held off a challenge from Green Party leader Zach Polanski to retain the Holborn and St Pancras seat in a by-election. Sahil Abdiwali got nearly 23,000 votes. The Greens leader says he'll be continuing the role and doesn't want to stand to become an MP again. The British Army Training Unit Kenya has confirmed that a local national died in a road crash involving one of its vehicles. It took place while the serving person was on duty outside one of Batak's training areas. A delegation from Ukraine is expected to meet President Trump's special envoys in Miami later. They'll discuss a new proposal aimed at ending the war with Russia. An official review in England has found there's a risk of people being overdiagnosed with ADHD and autism, leaving thousands waiting for help. A major new report is calling for the sector to be completely overhauled so people can get support based on their needs. HMS Dragon is due to return home to Portsmouth shortly after a significant and important deployment. Tim Cooper's waiting for her.
15: Well, the ship is currently at anchor in the Solent and will begin coming into Portsmouth just before midday. She's been away since March on a vital mission protecting British assets in the eastern Mediterranean. Lots of crowds are expected later on today. We've got a live stream you can watch on the BFBS Forces News Facebook and YouTube channels. Tim Cooper, BFBS Forces News, Portsmouth.
2: And the total raised for Forces charities in yesterday's BFBS Big Salute Day stands at £22,744.
0: Forces News Sports.
2: Starting off with Forces Sport, and the Royal Navy boxing team have beaten the Irish Defence Force to the team trophy after a friendly boxing showdown at HMS Nelson in Portsmouth. Craig Tilley was there.
16: With 10 bouts on the card, the final five fights counted towards the team title, with the senior service winning the trophy by 4-1. Wins from Rhys Gannon, Connor Fannin, Louis Haniff and Sophie Colburn, it was more than enough to guarantee them the team title in another victorious night of boxing for the Royal Navy.
2: The UK Armed Forces men's football team lost their remembrance fixture 4-3 to the German Bundeswehr in Berlin, but the UCAF women beat their German counterparts 4-1, with the opener coming from Private Sasha Clare on her debut.
17: It's an unbelievable feeling, obviously, coming away from the first camp here. Coaches put all the belief in me and all the girls too, so I was just chuffed to get on the score sheet.
2: And the Defence Medical Academy has won the Decalia Sevens by beating the Medical Training Support Unit on penalties, with 12 teams competing in Cyprus. Corporal Delise Clifford is captain of the winning side.
18: There's this big thing about, you know, all these good teams and things, so we wanted to come out here and be the strongest team. We come for gold, obviously, and but we got it. I think towards the end, you know, they're like an underdog, so there was not really cheering for us. There was cheering for MTSU, but that was fine.
2: Manchester City boss Enzo Maresca says in this moment he completely trusts the club. The head coach has been speaking to the press for the first time since the club was found guilty of more than 100 charges of serious breaches of the Premier League's financial regulations.
19: I trust the club because I trust the people, and this is also the reason why I joined the club. And then there is not another club in the world that where I would like to be. So I'm very happy to be here. I'm very proud. I said many times since day one.
2: City deny wrongdoing and are appealing. They head to Liverpool for their first top flight game on Sunday. England's women face Greece in Crete in the first leg of their World Cup playoff later. It's Scotland against the Czech Republic. Wales are in Albania for their first leg, and Northern Ireland host Portugal. And Kimi Antonelli could take another step towards becoming F1's youngest world champion at the Singapore Grand Prix as practice gets underway later.
0: Forces News
1: headlines.
2: Wes Streeting has become the first Defence Secretary to attend the annual LGBTQ+ Defence Awards in London. US officials said they'll live stream the execution by firing squad of a former major who shot and killed 13 unarmed soldiers in Texas. And that's the latest. I'm Siobhan Harris.
1: The best of British news,
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0: Wes Streeting has become the first Defence Secretary to attend the annual LGBTQ plus Defence Awards in London. The event highlights the role models across defence to empower people to feel safe, comfortable and supported in the sector. Mr. Streeting wants the military to reflect the best of society.
1: I want trans and non-binary people in our country to be able to live their authentic lives and be themselves. I want all of them to live with dignity and freedom, independence and quality of life and respect. And I especially want them to be able to do that if they choose to wear the uniform of the armed forces of our country.
0: US officials say the public will be able to live stream the execution by firing squad of Nidal Hassan in what could be the first public execution in America for around a century. He was convicted of shooting dead 13 unarmed soldiers in 2009 at Fort Hood military base in Texas. Sergeant Alonzo Lunsford survived being shot 7 times by him. He says he backs the death penalty but has concerns about the public being able to watch it.
2: To show the whole thing without it being censored for the general public, personally, I don't agree with that. And as far as the families of the fallen and the families of the survivors and the survivors themselves, yes, I think we should be able to look at it uncensored because I'm going to be there.
0: Andy Burnham's congratulated his party's newest MP following her Holborn and St Pancras by-election win. Sagal Abdiwali secured victory after going up against Green Party leader Zach Polanski, who came second. A delegation from Ukraine is expected to meet President Trump's special envoys in Miami later. They'll discuss a new proposal aimed at ending the war with Russia. Navi Pillay, a South African judge and former UN Human Rights High Commissioner, has won the Nobel Peace Prize. She's been recognised for her efforts to promote peace and international law. The Norwegian Nobel Committee calls her work a source of hope and inspiration. The 85-year-old was told the good news at the Nuremberg Forum, a gathering in Germany to discuss international law. She gave a playful response to the win.
3: You don't want to receive an award, prize or anything unless the public agrees that you deserve this. So that's how I appreciate your applause today. Thank you so much. But being a lawyer and a judge, I still want to verify this information.
0: An official review is warning there's a risk of people in England being overdiagnosed with ADHD and autism. It says cases now appear to be outstripping the expected number in the population for some younger age groups. And HMS Dragon is just about to return home to Portsmouth after a significant and important 7-month deployment in the Mediterranean and the Middle East. You can watch her arrive live on the BFBS Forces News YouTube channel. That's the latest. I'm Victoria Lawrence.
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2: The Defence Secretary celebrates the LGBTQ plus military community.
3: I want all of them to live with dignity and freedom, independence and quality of life and respect.
2: The Pentagon says firing squad execution to be live streamed.
4: Army major betrays his country, radical Islamist kills a bunch of Americans at Fort Hood. Of course we're going to do it at Fort Hood. We're going to do it on a Thursday. We're going to do it at 1 o'clock, which is when he did it.
2: And a new report questions how people are diagnosed with ADHD and autism.
5: There is a point we've reached now where there is a danger or a risk of overdiagnosis.
1: This is Forces News
0: with Victoria Lawrence.
2: Wes Streeting has become the first Defence Secretary to attend the annual LGBTQ plus Defence Awards in London. The event celebrates inclusion in the armed forces and the wider defence community. Sue Sharp has more.
6: Wes Streeting, a gay man himself, is the first Defence Secretary to say yes to an invitation to the award since they began in 2023. He told those gathered for the event at the Grand Connaught Rooms in London's Covent Garden that while the days of the military's gay ban are in the past, there are still wrongs to right.
3: To this day, some people who were prepared to fight for their country are still having to fight for the justice they are owed. And so I know there is still lots that we, that I, need to do.
6: He said he wants the military to reflect the best of society.
3: I want trans and non-binary people in our country to be able to live their authentic lives and be themselves. I want all of them to live with dignity and freedom, independence and quality of life and respect. And I especially want them to be able to do that if they choose to wear the uniform of the armed forces of our country.
6: Royal Navy Captain Sam Kinsey Brigg MBE won the Armed Forces Leader of the Year award. She says a lot has changed.
7: I joined in 1998. It was illegal to be gay in the armed forces. I'm here tonight with my wife, all the veterans that were dismissed, celebrating them.
6: Lance Corporal Liam Cole from the Army's outreach team in Woolwich was the winner of the Rising Star Award for the second year in a row.
8: When I joined the Army, I didn't think I was going to be good enough. I didn't think I was manly enough. I thought I was too camp. I thought I was too gay. Never doubt yourself.
6: Under the chandeliers of the Grand Hall, the Defence Secretary, with a little encouragement, gave his rendition of a song that's become a gay anthem.
9: In the words of that great political philosopher, Gloria Gaynor, I am what I am, and what I am needs no excuses.
10: Now

0: The US Defense Secretary says the public will be able to live stream the execution by firing squad of a former Army major who shot dead 13 unarmed soldiers at Fort Hood military base in Texas. Nidal Hassan, a former Army psychiatrist, is due to be executed on December the 3rd for the killings back in 2009. US Defense Secretary Pete Hegseth says he was a traitor who deserves his fate.
1: Army major betrays his country, radical Islamist, kills a bunch of Americans at Fort Hood. Of course we're going to do it at Fort Hood. We're going to do it on a Thursday. We're going to do it at 1 o'clock, which is when he did it. And it's going to be soldiers with rifles executing the firing squad. It hadn't been since World War II since we've done that. Well, I kind of like the mentality we had in World War II, which was win, which was understand when the enemy attacks you, you need to stand your ground.
0: Sergeant Alonzo Lunsford survived being shot 7 times by Hassan. He says he backs the death penalty, but has concerns about the live streaming to the public.
2: To show the whole thing without it being censored for the general public, personally, I don't agree with that. And as far as the families of the fallen and the families of the survivors and the survivors themselves, yes, I think we should be able to look at it uncensored because I'm going to be there.
0: Clive Stafford Smith is a human rights lawyer who has worked on hundreds of cases involving death row inmates.
3: It's total madness. The idea that this somehow deters people is just long since disproven. Unfortunately, as we all know, it would be a televisual sensation and millions of people would watch it. And that's just grotesque. It's really sad.
0: Let's get some of today's other news now. And two men have denied spying on members of the Israeli and Jewish communities in the UK on behalf of Iran. The pair from London are accused of gathering information in July and August 2025. A former UN High Commissioner for Human Rights, who's 85, has been awarded this year's Nobel Peace Prize. Navi Pillay has been recognised for her efforts to promote calm and international law. Prime Minister Andy Burnham says Labour's by-election win is evidence of a vote for hope. His parties retain the Holborn and St Pancras seat, triggered by former PM Sir Keir Starmer's resignation. A drought's been declared in Yorkshire because of a lack of rainfall. The Environment Agency says the area joins all of central, southern and eastern England in being given the status. And the lightsaber Darth Vader used to cut off Luke Skywalker's hand in Star Wars is going up for auction. The prop, which also featured in Return of the Jedi, is expected to fetch at least £750,000.
4: This is Forces News.
0: Experts are warning of a risk of misdiagnosing ADHD and autism in England. A government commission review found the lines between social and medical issues are beginning to blur. It suggests people are being overprescribed medication. Professor Peter Fonagy, who chaired the review, says this can do more harm than good.
5: It tells us that we've reached a tipping point, whereas traditionally ADHD and autism were underdiagnosed years previously. There is a point we've reached now where there is a danger or a risk of overdiagnosis.
0: Figures from last December show more than 254,000 patients had an open autism referral. However, the experts also say there's no evidence of overdiagnosis at scale. Dr. Sarah Hughes is the chief executive of Charity Mind and says issues need to be recognised early on.
6: We're looking at a kind of a prevention agenda that will stop and really reduce the numbers of people who get to the other end that's much more acute, that demands much more support. We want to see the slowing down of what's happening, and sadly, that might need some years of double funding before we get there.
4: BFBS Forces News.
0: HMS Dragon has returned home to Portsmouth after a significant 7-month deployment in the Mediterranean and the Middle East. The Type 45 destroyer was welcomed home by cheering family and friends. Tim Cooper was there in Portsmouth to see her return.
7: She set off in March for an important mission to protect British interests in the eastern Mediterranean because of all that was going on there. But she's not just been doing that, she's been involved as well with a number of really wonderful and important operations with our allies. HMS Dragon slipping into Portsmouth Harbour, directly alongside us now and heading into that harbour. We saw a wildcat give a beautiful flyover just a few seconds ago as the ship was nearing the entrance, and there are all the ship's company, or as many as can be, lining the deck as my deck chair falls over, and a large number there too on the flight deck at the stern of the ship as Dragon returns to her home.
4: Forces News Sports.
0: Manchester City boss Enzo Maresca insists the club's previous title wins have absolutely not been tainted. That's despite the verdict, which found the club guilty of breaching Premier League financial rules. City deny wrongdoing and are appealing. The owners of Everton Football Club have confirmed they are looking at selling the Premier League side less than 2 years after they bought it. The Friedkin Group says it had provided stability and investment since taking over, but it was now looking for a buyer. Nuno Espirito Santo is looking forward to his West Ham side getting back to championship action tonight against QPR. The hosts will go top of the table with a victory this evening at the London Stadium. Nuno hopes the extended international break hasn't completely halted their early season momentum.
8: It's going to be a question mark for all of the teams. In all the competitions, it's always question mark how you're going to start again. So what we have to make sure that we are switch on. We're going to play a tough opponent, but always with the same mindset. It's our home. It's up to us.
0: England, Scotland, Wales and Northern Ireland all continue their 2027 Women's World Cup qualifying campaigns this evening in the first round of the playoffs. Mercedes driver George Russell finished fastest during practice at the Singapore Grand Prix. The British driver completed the session just ahead of Ferrari's Charles Leclerc. And Leeds Rhinos legend Ryan Hall has announced his retirement from rugby league with immediate effect. The former England winger made more than 500 appearances, won 6 Super League titles and finishes his career as the competition's second highest try scorer.
4: Forces News Headlines.
0: West Streetings told the LGBTQ plus Defence Awards in London the military gay ban may be in the past, but there are still wrongs to right. The Pentagon says the execution of a former US Army officer convicted of a mass shooting will be live streamed, and HMS Dragons returned home after a 7-month mission in the Mediterranean and the Middle East. That's the latest. I'm Victoria Lawrence.
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0: The man accused of murdering the former MP Anne Widdecombe in July is appearing in court charged with the preparation of terrorist acts. Joshua Carey, who's 28 and from Rotherham, is accused of carrying out online reconnaissance of prominent people, including identifying the home address of the leader of Reform UK, Nigel Farage. The US Defence Secretary Pete Hegseth says the public will be able to watch the execution by firing squad of the man convicted of the 2009 mass shooting of 13 unarmed soldiers at Fort Hood military base in Texas. Nidal Hassan, a US Army psychiatrist, is due to be executed in early December. These people in California condemn Mr. Hegseth's decision.
1: It shouldn't be anything the public sees.
2: It's a bit inhumane.
3: It's very extreme in my opinion. People should definitely have to pay for their crimes, but at the end of the day, there's a way to do it, you know, and we have to not become desensitized to horrendous acts of violence in any aspect.
0: Andrew Mountbatten Windsor has been granted more than £300,000 in compensation after surrendering his lease in Windsor. A Crown Estate spokesperson says the former prince was entitled to the money as he gave up his old Royal Lodge home within the first 25 years. Zach Polanski says he'll not resign as the leader of the Green Party of England and Wales after his defeat in the Holborn and St Pancras parliamentary by-election in London. The loss has added two questions about his leadership after he missed a vote at his party's conference on a motion describing Zionism as a form of racism. He came second to Labour's candidate Sigal Abdiwali. She says she hopes her victory will bring people together.
4: Homelessness is the thing that drove me into politics and we'll be tackling it day one. I also want to bring Thames Water into public ownership. It's a service that has failed our residents here up and down this constituency. And it is enough and we need a better service there. And I want to make sure that we're bringing more opportunities for young people here in Camden.
0: A woman described as being instrumental in ensuring war crimes, crimes against humanity and genocide are prosecuted has been awarded the Nobel Peace Prize. The South African lawyer and judge Navi Pillay has served as a judge in key international court cases. Ms. Pillay, who's 85, expressed her surprise at hearing she'd won.
5: Being a lawyer and a judge, I still want to verify this information. One of the main reactions to that support is paying tribute to me for my courage. And you can imagine how surprised I was. Why would you need courage to speak the truth? You interpret the law, you look at all the facts. So it's an impartial decision-making.
0: And Manchester City's head coach Enzo Maresca has staunchly defended the club's ownership. They were found guilty of breaching well over 100 Premier League financial rules. The club's appealing and denies wrongdoing. That's the latest. I'm Victoria Lawrence.
6: The best of British news,
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0: Wes Streeting has become the first Defence Secretary to attend the annual LGBTQ plus Defence Awards in London. The event highlights the role models across defence to empower people to feel safe, comfortable and supported in the sector. Mr. Streeting wants the military to reflect the best of society.
1: I want trans and non-binary people in our country to be able to live their authentic lives and be themselves. I want all of them to live with dignity and freedom, independence and quality of life and respect. And I especially want them to be able to do that if they choose to wear the uniform of the armed forces of our country.
0: A firing squad will execute a former US Army officer convicted of a mass shooting. Nidal Hassan killed 13 people in a shooting spree at Fort Hood in Texas in 2009. His punishment is due to take place at the same place and around the same time of day as the attack he carried out. US Defense Secretary Pete Hegseth says soldiers will take on the task.
2: It hadn't been since World War II. It was a radical Islamist attack in uniform inside the ranks. And so he's going to get a firing squad of soldiers, as it should be. And we'll make sure that people are able to watch it, that it's public, because people need to understand that there's serious consequences for these types of things.
0: And the chief of the defense staff says the British military must consider events in both Ukraine and transatlantic relations with Washington as it shapes its forces for the future. Air Chief Marshal Sir Richard Knighton spoke to our reporter Tom Sables on Exercise Cambrian Patrol in Wales.
3: Considered NATO's toughest patrolling test, this exercise focuses on time-tested soldiering skills. But as war in Europe rages on and America's commitment towards European security comes into question, I asked Air Chief Marshal Sir Richard Knighton what it all means for the UK.
4: What shapes the British military more? Is it what's going on in Ukraine or Washington?
5: That's a great question, but fundamentally,

0: coherent and coordinated effect across all 32 nations.
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0: Manchester City boss Enzo Maresca insists the club's previous title wins have absolutely not been tainted, despite the verdict that found them guilty of breaching Premier League financial rules. He says he's complete trust in those running the club as City continue their appeal against the ruling. Maresca admits the squad's focus has to remain on football, with a huge test away to Liverpool this weekend.
1: For me and for the players, we can control just the pitch side, the football side. So we are focused on that, and this is what we can do and we can control. We cannot control something different.
0: The United Nations has condemned plans by the US Defense Department to live stream the execution of a man convicted of killing several soldiers, saying it would amount to torture. Nidal Hassan killed 13 unarmed troops in 2009 and is due to be executed by firing squad in December. Two men accused of spying on Jewish and Israeli communities in the UK have denied the charges against them. Namatollah Shav Sivani, who's 41, and 23-year-old Aler Ezra Farasati are alleged to have been involved in gathering information on behalf of Iran in July and August last year. Both defendants are due to go on trial at the Old Bailey in April. Andrew Mountbatten Windsor has been granted more than £300,000 in compensation after surrendering his lease in Windsor. A Crown Estate spokesperson says he was entitled to the money as he gave up his old Royal Lodge home within the first 25 years. But it's also been revealed he paid £1.8 million in repair and restoration costs. There's a warning of a looming crisis in the NHS in England over misdiagnoses of things like ADHD and autism. A government report suggests too many people who don't suffer with the conditions are being told they have them. Experts warn that's causing long waiting lists for those genuinely suffering. Catherine has faced long delays getting help.
2: I do have experience with trying to access diagnoses for or assessments for autism and ADHD. Even Right to Choose is coming out at about a 2-year wait.
0: HMS Dragons returned home to Portsmouth after a 7-month deployment in the Mediterranean and the Middle East. Tim Cooper was there.
3: HMS Dragon slipping into Portsmouth Harbour, directly alongside us now and heading into that harbour. We saw a wildcat give a beautiful flyover just a few seconds ago as the ship was nearing the entrance. And there are all the ship's company, or as many as can be, lining the deck. A large number there too, on the flight deck at the stern of the ship, as Dragon returns to her home.
0: And a former UN High Commissioner for Human Rights has been awarded the 2026 Nobel Peace Prize. The Nobel Committee says Navi Pillay played a key role in ensuring war crimes and crimes against humanity were prosecuted. That's the latest. I'm Victoria Lawrence.
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0: The United States has been condemned after the Defense Secretary Pete Hegseth said an execution by firing squad would be live-streamed. Nidal Hassan, who shot and killed 13 people at a U.S. military base in Texas in 2009, is due to be executed in December. The United Nations says the plan to live-stream it would amount to torture. The man accused of murdering Anne Widdecombe and a terrorist plot against Nigel Farage will face a combined trial. Prosecutors have successfully argued the cases represent a single course of conduct and are inextricably linked. 28-year-old Joshua Kerry has appeared from prison by video link at the Old Bailey. Sky's home editor Jason Farrell is outside court.
1: The prosecutor, Jonathan Polney, says the murder of Anne Widdecombe was politically and ideologically motivated. Now, Justice Chief McGrub, who is the judge in this case, agreed that the cases should be joined, and she set a date for the 8th of June 2027.
0: The King paid Andrew Mountbatten Windsor's £1.5 million bill for repairs required at his former home, Royal Lodge, in Windsor. Royal sources say the money is coming from the King's private income. The Crown Estate had requested £1.8 million, but the sum was reduced by £300,000 because the King's brother had surrendered his lease early. A government-commissioned review in England has warned there's a risk of over-diagnosing ADHD and autism. Ministers say they'll set out reforms and have promised to introduce tougher regulation of ADHD and autism assessments. Suzanne O'Sullivan is a consultant in neurology. She says there's a balance to be struck.
2: We need to understand that every time we diagnose somebody, we may potentially help them in one way, through the explanation and through treatment, but we can also harm them in other ways. When you tell a teenager that the difficulties that they have are due to a brain disorder, the risk that you're running is that that person might feel, therefore, the difficulties are insurmountable. It might become part of their identity, a sort of self-fulfilling prophecy.
0: Manchester City boss Enzo Maresca says in this moment he completely trusts the club. The head coach has been speaking to the press for the first time since the club was found guilty of more than 100 charges of serious breaches of the Premier League's financial regulations.
3: I trust the club because I trust the people, and this is also the reason why I joined the club. And then there is not another club in the world that where I would like to be. So I'm very happy to be here. I'm very proud. I said many times since day one.
0: City deny wrongdoing and are appealing. And HMS Dragons returned home after 7 months at sea. The Type 45 air defence destroyer has been in the Mediterranean and the Middle East. She's been protecting British airspace using her Sea Viper missile system, assisted by her onboard Wildcat helicopter from 815 Naval Air Squadron. That's the latest. I'm Victoria Lawrence.
4: The best of British news, sport and entertainment for the British forces overseas.
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2: The UN says US plan to live stream execution of former Army major would amount to torture.
3: To show the whole thing without it being censored for the general public, personally, I don't agree with that.
2: The Defense Secretary celebrates the LGBTQ plus military community.
4: I want all of them to live with dignity and freedom, independence and quality of life and respect.
2: And after 7 months away, HMS Dragon docks back home in Portsmouth.
5: I'm beyond excited. So emotional. Yeah. It's just amazing.
6: Who are you going to see?
7: Daddy.
1: This is Forces News with Victoria Lawrence.
2: The United Nations has condemned a plan for the public to watch the execution of a former US Army major who killed 13 unarmed soldiers at a military base in Texas. Defense officials say the execution of Nidal Hassan, a former Army psychiatrist, will be live-streamed. The UN says that would amount to torture. US Defense Secretary Pete Hegseth says he was a traitor who deserves his fate.
8: Army major betrays his country, radical Islamist, kills a bunch of Americans at Fort Hood. Of course we're going to do it at Fort Hood. We're going to do it on a Thursday. We're going to do it at 1 o'clock, which is when he did it. And it's going to be soldiers with rifles executing the firing squad. It hadn't been since World War II since we've done that. Well, I kind of like the mentality we had in World War II, which was win. Which was, understand when the enemy attacks you, you need to stand your ground.
2: Sergeant Alonzo Lunsford survived being shot 7 times by Hassan back in 2009. He says he backs the death penalty, but has concerns about live streaming it to the public.
3: To show the whole thing without it being censored for the general public, personally, I don't agree with that. And as far as the families of the fallen and the families of the survivors and the survivors themselves, yes, I think we should be able to look at it uncensored because I'm going to be there.
2: It's believed it would be the first public execution in the U.S. in almost a century. Eugene Fidel specializes in military law and teaches at Yale.
9: North Korea and Iran, those are countries, the kind of countries that have public executions in this era. It's terrible company for the United States to be in. This is supposed to be a dignified, important event, and to live stream an execution is just so out of the Middle Ages.
0: This is Forces News.
2: The Defense Secretary, Wes Streeting, says he wants the military to reflect the best of society. He was speaking as the first Defense Secretary to attend the annual LGBTQ plus awards in London, which celebrates inclusion in the armed forces and the wider defense community. Sue Sharp has more.
10: Wes Streeting, a gay man himself, is the first Defense Secretary to say yes to an invitation to the award since they began in 2023. He told those gathered for the event at the Grand Connaught Rooms in London's Covent Garden that while the days of the military's gay ban are in the past, there are still wrongs to right.
11: To this day, some people who were prepared to fight for their country are still having to fight for the justice they are owed. And so I know there is still lots that we, that I, need to do.
10: He said he wants the military to reflect the best of society.
11: I want trans and non-binary people in our country to be able to live their authentic lives and be themselves. I want all of them to live with dignity and freedom, independence and quality of life and respect. And I especially want them to be able to do that if they choose to wear the uniform of the armed forces of our country.
10: Royal Navy Captain Sam Kinsey Brig MBE won the Armed Forces Leader of the Year award. She says a lot has changed.
12: I joined in 1998. It was illegal to be gay in the armed forces. I'm here tonight with my wife, all the veterans that were dismissed, celebrating them.
10: Under the chandeliers of the Grand Hall, the Defence Secretary, with a little encouragement, gave his rendition of a song that's become a gay anthem.
13: In the words of that great political philosopher, Gloria Gaynor. I am what I am, and what I am needs no excuses. I am what I am.
2: Let's Let's get some of today's other stories now. And two Latvian nationals arrested on suspicion of trespassing offences at RAF Molesworth in Cambridgeshire have been released on bail. The men, aged 32 and 36, were detained inside the perimeter of the base yesterday morning. Prosecutors have linked a man's charge of a terror offence against Nigel Farage with the alleged murder of Anne Widdecombe. Joshua Carey is to stand a combined trial next year. The Kings personally paid Andrew Mountbatten Windsor's £1.5 million repair bill at Royal Lodge. It's understood His Majesty's money ensures the Crown estate is reimbursed. The Nobel Peace Prize has been awarded to the prominent South African lawyer and former UN Human Rights Commissioner Navi Pillay. She's currently serving as a judge at the International Court of Justice. And Zach Polanski says he will not resign as the leader of the Green Party of England and Wales after his defeat in the Holborn and St Pancras by-election in London. He came second to Labour's candidate Sagal Abdiwali.
1: This is Forces News.
2: Manchester City boss Enzo Maresca insists the club's title wins have absolutely not been tainted, even though they've been found guilty of breaking Premier League financial rules. Speaking at a news conference, he insisted he and his squad were focused on football. He was asked if the club's recent successes had been tainted.
6: Absolutely not. Again, the last time I was here was the treble season. I know the effort from the players, from the club, from the manager in that time, that was Pep. So I know exactly the effort that the club put to achieve that kind of, you know, target. So I don't have any doubt about that.
2: An independent commission found City guilty of multiple financial rule breaches, although the club deny wrongdoing and is appealing. The BBC's Dan Rowan was at the press conference.
7: Time and again, having been peppered with questions about this controversy, he reiterated his faith and trust in the hierarchy here, saying that he would speak again when they won the appeal that the club have lodged. He would prefer to focus on football and that big match against Liverpool at Anfield on Sunday, but of course this will overshadow every match City play this season until it's resolved.
2: Liverpool manager Andoni Iriola says he believes the situation isn't good for English football.
14: Uncertainty is not good for anyone involved, but there is the process ongoing and we have to be patient like everyone else and see what happens at the end, yes.
1: BFBS Forces News.
2: HMS Dragon has returned home to Portsmouth Harbour after a seven-month deployment in the Middle East and Mediterranean. Tim Cooper was there.
15: Happy sounds, dark side. Hundreds waiting to welcome HMS Dragon home.
5: I'm beyond excited. So emotional. Yeah. It's just amazing.
16: Who are you going to see?
17: Daddy.
5: Are you excited? Yeah.
17: Welcome home, Daddy.
18: Love HMS
19: Dragon.
18: So I'll talk about it. It's been a long time coming. We've been really looking forward to seeing it.
20: We live in Spain, so Freddie's been in 2 years now, and this is his first deployment.
15: HMS Dragon left Portsmouth back in March. The deployment was a response to the attack by Iran-backed rebels on RAF Akrotiri in Cyprus. Her job was to defend British interests in the Eastern Mediterranean. While deployed, the ship also worked closely with German and French allies. HMS Dragon's deployment showcased how the Royal Navy was able to quickly deploy one of its Type 45s. At the time, the Navy said 6 weeks' work was done in 6 days to get her ready to leave. That's all behind her now. The ship's company can reflect on a job well done, look forward to the next challenge, and also enjoy being back at home. Tim Cooper, BFBS Forces News, Portsmouth.
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2: Everton's Freaking Group is exploring new investment options, including a potential sale less than 2 years after completing its takeover. Boss David Moyes says there were signs the club's owners were losing interest after a disappointing summer transfer window.
21: It's for Evertonians I'm more disappointed, because we went through a season where there wasn't much drama. Maybe after the way things sort of worked out over the transfer window, I probably was seen through it a bit before that. So, and I think it's probably there for all Evertonians to see now.
2: England boss Serena Wiegmann has praised Ella Toon for her positive response to being left out of England's initial squad for their Women's World Cup playoff against Greece. The midfielder has been recalled following an injury to Lucy Bronze ahead of this evening's first leg. Max Verstappen will start the Singapore Grand Prix sprint race from pole position after edging out Mercedes driver George Russell in qualifying. Championship leader Kimi Antonelli could only manage seventh. And Arfa Ferry fell just short against Karen Khachanov, losing a deciding tiebreak in the final set at the Shanghai Masters.
1: Forces News headlines.
2: The UN's condemned the US after Defence Secretary Pete Hegseth said an execution would be live streamed. Wes Streeton has told the LGBTQ plus Defence Awards in London the military gay ban may be in the past, but there are still wrongs to right. And two Latvian nationals arrested on suspicion of trespassing offences at RAF Molesworth have been released on bail. That's the latest. I'm Victoria Lawrence.
1: Sport and entertainment
16: for the British forces overseas.
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0: The United States has been condemned after the Defence Secretary, Pete Hegseth, said an execution by firing squad would be live-streamed. Nidal Hassan, a former army psychiatrist who shot and killed 13 people at a US military base in Texas in 2009, is due to be executed in December. The United Nations said the plan to live-stream it would amount to torture. BBC reporter in Washington, Bernd de Boosman, says the proposals will probably be challenged.
1: Very many questions about the actual mechanics of this, the what guardrails would be put in place to, say, prevent a young person or a child from opening a laptop and live streaming this execution. I think all those questions would need to be answered, but it certainly does open up a whole range of legal and ethical questions far beyond the actual application of the death penalty itself, which many Americans do support.
0: Two Latvian nationals arrested on suspicion of trespassing offences at RAF Molesworth in Cambridgeshire have been released on bail. The men aged 32 and 36 were detained inside the perimeter of the base yesterday morning. It's used by the US as an intelligence hub. The man accused of a terror offence against Nigel Farage and who's charged with the murder of Anne Widdecombe will face a combined trial next June. The ex-Tory minister died at home in Devon in July. 28-year-old Joshua Kerries appeared by video link at the Old Bailey. Sky's home editor Jason Farrell's been following proceedings in court.
2: What's happened today is that those charges have been joined and they will form part of a single trial. So prosecutors saying that the murder and the terrorist charges represent a single course of conduct and are inextricably linked.
0: The King's paid £1.5 million out of his private income to cover repair costs owed by his brother Andrew Mountbatten Windsor. They were on his former home, the Crown-owned Royal Lodge, which he was forced to leave before the end of his lease. The UK's reaffirmed its continued and unwavering support for the International Criminal Court. Britain's issued a joint statement with European allies after the US imposed sanctions on the ICC. The move comes hours after a former judge there was awarded the Nobel Peace Prize, who Israel's accused of demonisation. US Secretary of State Marco Rubio outlines what could happen.
3: We will ban transactions with this rogue court, cutting off their resources and crippling their ability to operate against us. The American people are not subject to the jurisdiction of this fake ICC. Either the ICC will end its threats, or we will end the ICC.
0: The ICC's condemned the actions. And HMS Dragons returned home after 7 months at sea. The Type 45 air defence destroyer has been in the Mediterranean and the Middle East, including Cyprus. She's been protecting British airspace using her Sea Viper missile system, assisted by her onboard Wildcat helicopter. That's the latest. I'm Verity Gear.
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5: Here we go.

0: The US vice president says he's not sure if the execution of a former army psychiatrist will be live streamed. American Defense Secretary Pete Hegseth announced earlier Nedal Hassan will be shot by firing squad in public in December. He killed 13 people at the Fort Hood military base in Texas in 2009. J.D. Vance has been speaking to reporters.
1: He took them at their most vulnerable and gunned down these people where they live. So whatever the controversy is about the method of the execution, I hope that people don't forget that this is a guy who brutally murdered a lot of innocent people. Now that said, I mean, look, if it's ultimately live streamed, I'm not going to be watching it.
0: Two Latvian men who were arrested for allegedly trespassing an RAF base in Cambridgeshire, which is used by the US military intelligence, have been released on bail. Counter-terrorism police say they're still trying to identify why the pair were at RAF Molesworth. Prosecutors say the killing of ex-Tory Minister Anne Widdecombe was politically and ideologically motivated, as they link it with another charge. Joshua Kerry, who's 28, will stand a single trial accused of murder plus a terror plot against Nigel Farage. A man who killed his wife with a claw hammer and kept her body hidden in a freezer has been jailed for a minimum 22 years for murder. David Barraclough told People Carol Ann Barraclough was in hospital while he emptied their bank accounts and searched online for escorts. The 46-year-old from Wakefield refused to leave his cell for sentencing. His victim's family and supporters reacted outside Leeds Crown Court.
2: Justice for Cass.
0: Northern Ireland's First Minister says she'll cooperate with a police investigation, insisting she stands in solidarity with nationalist residents who oppose a unionist march. Sinn Féin's Michelle O'Neill's been invited for interview following a protest in Portadown. The cost of Andrew Mountbatten Windsor's departure from Royal Lodge has been covered by the King. We're told the cash ensures the Crown Estate's not out of pocket. HMS Dragon has returned home to Portsmouth Harbour after a seven-month deployment in the Middle East and Mediterranean. The Type 45 air defence destroyer has been protecting British airspace using the Sea Viper missile system, assisted by her onboard Wildcat helicopter. These families were in Portsmouth today to welcome home their loved ones.
3: I'm beyond excited. So emotional. Yeah. It's just amazing.
4: Who are you going to see?
5: Daddy.
3: Daddy. Are you excited? Yeah.
5: Welcome home, Daddy.
6: Welcome,
5: HMS Dragon.
6: So our daughter Beth, it's been a long time coming. We've been really looking forward to seeing it.
0: That's the latest. I'm Verity Gear.

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It's just made for Friday and the weekend, that one. It's Rudimental and Original Coffee teaming up on that one. It sends shots and you are listening to BFBS The Forces Station. How are we doing? It's George Wedlake with you here for your BFBS Beats Takeover as we kick off the weekend with wall-to-wall dance floor fillers. And in just a moment, I've got some proper 90s house music. When I say proper 90s, it came out in 1994. You can't get much more 90s than that. We'll do it after this collab.

0: Yeah, nice and dancey, nice and poppy. That's exactly the remit. It's Dance Floor Fillers non-stop on BFBS Beats. And it's George Wedlake with you as we kick off the weekend in style. And next up, we've got Sia and Kylie teaming up. And also some Jada G for you too.
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1: 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You know I got it, baby. 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

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That was Sigma and Anywhere. 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

0: Another belter from Jazzy. Let's get this started on BFBS, the Forces station. It's George Wedlake with you on your BFBS Beats Takeover as we get your weekend started. Wall-to-wall dance floor fillers coming your way, and we've got Calvin Harris and Sam Smith teaming up next, as promised. And when I say dance floor fillers, I don't just mean dance floors now, but we're going back in time as well with some Janet Jackson in just a moment. That's a proper Friday treat coming up.
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2: See, got a nice package, alright. 'Cause I'm gonna have to ride it tonight. All my girls.

It's DOD and Aya Ann. I'll be there on BFBS, the Forces Station. And it's George Wedlake with you on your BFBS Beats Takeover. How are you feeling this fine Friday? If you're not quite in the mood for the weekend yet, you're in the right place. Dance floor fillers non-stop coming up. And I don't just mean any old dance floor fillers, the proper heavy hitters. We've got Faithless on the way, Galantis lined up for you after the weekend, and Ariana Grande.

light by candlelight, I find insight, fundamental movement. So when it's black, this insomniac, take an original tack, keep the beast in my nature under ceaseless attack. I get no sleep, I can't get no sleep.

0: America's vice president says he won't be watching the live stream of an execution, but J.D. Vance says he doesn't know if the former army major's shooting by firing squad will be publicly accessible. Nedal Hassan was convicted of killing 13 people at Fort Hood Army Base in 2009. US Defense Secretary earlier claimed it would be streamed in December. The United Nations has described the US plans as abhorrent and said it could amount to torture. Speaking this afternoon, President Trump voiced his support for the execution.
1: Death penalty through firing squad. And he deserves it. Killed and wounded many, many people. A maniac.
0: Two Latvian nationals arrested on suspicion of trespassing offences at RAF Molesworth in Cambridgeshire have been released on bail. The men aged 32 and 36 were detained inside the perimeter of the base yesterday morning. It's used by the US as an intelligence hub. An earthquake with a magnitude of 7.6 has struck Panama. It's shaken buildings in the capital and prompted evacuations. A potential tsunami threat's been issued for much of Central America's Pacific coast. There's no word yet on casualties. The man accused of a terror offence against Nigel Farage and who's been charged with the murder of Anne Widdecombe will face a combined trial next June. The ex-Tory minister died at home in Devon in July. 28-year-old Joshua Kerry's appeared by video link at the Old Bailey. Sky's home editor Jason Farrell has been following proceedings in court.
2: What's happened today is that those charges have been joined and they will form part of a single trial. So prosecutors saying that the murder and the terrorist charges represent a single course of conduct and are inextricably linked.
0: The King's paid £1.5 million out of his private income to cover repair costs owed by his brother Andrew Mountbatten Windsor. They were on his former home, the Crown-owned Royal Lodge, which he was forced to leave before the end of its lease. HMS Dragon has returned home after 7 months at sea. The Type 45 defence destroyer has been in the Mediterranean and the Middle East, including Cyprus. It's returned home to Portsmouth this afternoon. A Manchester City boss, Enzo Maresca, says he's handling the pressure after facing the media for the first time since guilty verdicts for breaches of Premier League financial rules. City deny wrongdoing and say they'll vigorously fight the decision. After being questioned at his news conference ahead of Sunday's clash with Liverpool, Maresca said he can only control the football and on the pitch things have gone well.
3: Honest point of view, in terms of I will tell you what I can tell you before the international break. We played 7 games, 7 wins. The reason why in general I joined this club is...
0: That's the latest. I'm Verity Gear.
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0: America's vice president says he won't be watching any live execution online. J.D. Vance has expressed doubts about the Pentagon plan to allow the broadcast of December's shooting by firing squad. Ex-army psychiatrist Nidal Hassan will be put to death for killing 13 soldiers at the Fort Hood base in Texas in 2009. He also injured more than 30 others, including Alonzo Lunsford, who doesn't want to see a live stream.
1: Let's not make a spectacle out of it, because, mind you, he said he wanted to be a martyr. We're not trying to make him no martyr. We're not trying to make him no god.
0: Donald Trump says he's agreed a deal with Russia to immediately supply the American and global market with more than 300,000 tons of diesel fuel. The president insists more will follow from next month. He claims between US control of the key oil shipping routes, the Strait of Hormuz, and this agreement with Vladimir Putin, prices will be coming down ahead of midterm elections in America. An earthquake with a magnitude of 7.6 has struck Panama. It shook buildings in the capital and prompted evacuations around 1 p.m. local time. A potential tsunami threat has been issued for much of Central America's Pacific coast. This eyewitness in Panama City says it was very scary.
2: I'm from Mexico. I'm posted here at the Principe Hotel. It felt like a swaying earthquake like this. We were sitting down. It felt very strong.
0: Northern Ireland Secretary Sir Chris Bryant has announced he's banning the Dumcree March after a two-week standoff in Portadown. He's overturned the decision by the Parades Commission to allow members of the Loyalist Orange Order to go down the mainly nationalist Carvacky Road for the first time in 28 years. Sir Chris says he's decided it's not in the public interest for the route to proceed. HMS Dragon has returned home to Portsmouth Harbour after a seven-month deployment in the Middle East and Mediterranean. Tim Cooper was there.
3: The deployment was a response to the attack by Iran-backed rebels on RAF Akrotiri in Cyprus. Her job was to defend British interests in the Eastern Mediterranean. While deployed, the ship also worked closely with German and French allies. HMS Dragon's deployment showcased how the Royal Navy was able to quickly deploy one of its Type 45s. At the time, the Navy said 6 weeks' work was done in 6 days to get her ready to leave. That's all behind her now. The ship's company can reflect on a job well done, look forward to the next challenge, and also enjoy being back at home. Tim Cooper, BFBS Forces News, Portsmouth.
0: England's women have a 3-1 lead over Greece after their first leg of the World Cup playoff semi-final. Scotland lead the Czech Republic 2-0. Wales have a 1-0 advantage over Albania ahead of Tuesday's second leg. That's the latest. I'm Verity Gear.
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0: Donald Trump says Russia's to immediately supply the American and global market with 300,000 tons of diesel fuel. Mr. Trump did promise more would follow, but full details are not known. The US president insists it'll bring soaring prices down ahead of midterm elections next month. Sky's US correspondent Mark Stone is in Washington.
1: It would satisfy about 13 to 14 hours worth of total US demand. 13 hours is all it would take for that diesel that Putin is going to sell to the Americans to run out.
0: The US president says he's not sure if the execution of a former army psychiatrist will be live streamed. American Defense Secretary Pete Hegseth announced earlier Nidal Hassan will be shot by firing squad in public in December. He killed 13 people at the Fort Hood military base in Texas in 2009. J.D. Vance has been speaking to reporters.
2: He took them at their most vulnerable and gunned down these people where they live. So whatever the controversy is about the method of the execution, I hope that people don't forget that this is a guy who brutally murdered a lot of innocent people. Now, that said, I mean, look, if it's ultimately live streamed, I'm not going to be watching it.
0: The man accused of a terror offence against Nigel Farage and who's accused with the murder of Anne Widdecombe will face a combined trial next June. The ex-Tory minister died at home in Devon in July. 28-year-old Joshua Kerry's appearance by video link at the Old Bailey. Sky's Home editor Jason Farrell's been following proceedings in court.
3: What's happened today is that those charges have been joined and they will form part of a single trial. So prosecutors saying that the murder and the terrorist charges represent a single course of conduct and are inextricably linked.
0: Panama has been hit by an earthquake measuring 7.6. Warnings of possible tsunamis have been issued in Central America. HMS Dragons returned home to Portsmouth Harbour after a seven-month deployment in the Middle East and Mediterranean. The Type 45 air defence destroyer has been protecting British airspace using her Sea Viper missile system, assisted by her onboard Wildcat helicopter. These families were in Portsmouth today to welcome home their loved ones.
4: I'm beyond excited. So emotional. Yeah. It's just amazing.
5: Who are you going to see?
6: Daddy.
4: Daddy. Are you excited? Yeah.
6: Welcome home, Daddy.
7: Love HMS
8: Dragons.
7: So I'll it's been a long time coming. 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
9: We live in space. It's only been in 2 years now, and this is his first deployment.
0: England will take a comfortable 3-1 lead into the second leg of their Women's World Cup playoff semi-final with Greece. Serena Weigman's side will look to finish the job when the teams meet again in Leicester on Tuesday. That's the latest. I'm Susan Bookbinder.
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2: President Zelensky has warned Donald Trump that his surprise diesel agreement with Vladimir Putin plays into Russia's hands. The deal also required the US to ease some energy sanctions on Moscow. In the last hour, the US president was asked for his reaction to Mr. Zelensky's comments.
3: That you are weak.
4: By the way, I think you heard about the oil deal with Russia. That is a big deal. That is massive amounts of oil coming into our country. And I want to thank President Putin, to be honest with you.
2: There's been widespread condemnation of Pentagon plans to live stream the execution of a former army major who shot dead 13 people in Texas. The UN says the suggestion Nidal Hassan's death by firing squad could be made public is abhorrent, while the US vice president has expressed doubts it will happen. Professor Eugene Fidel is a visiting law lecturer at Yale University.
5: This violates the International Covenant on Civil and Political Rights, which has been interpreted by the United Nations to forbid public executions. The United States is a party to that, but hasn't passed the necessary implementing legislation. What they're doing effectively is the judicial equivalent or the juridical equivalent of the wrestling match that President Trump caused to be conducted on the White House grounds. It's crazy.
2: Northern Ireland Secretary Sir Chris Bryant has announced he's banning the Drumcree March after a two-week standoff in Portadown. He's overturned the decision by the Parades Commission to allow members of the Loyalist Orange Order to go down the mainly nationalist Gavaki Road for the first time in 28 years. Sir Chris says he's decided it's not in the public interest for the route to proceed. An earthquake with a magnitude of 7.6 has struck Panama. It shook buildings in the capital and prompted evacuations around 1 p.m. local time. A potential tsunami threat's been issued for much of Central America's Pacific coast. This eyewitness in Panama City says it was scary.
6: I'm from Mexico. I'm hosted here at the Principe Hotel. It felt like a swaying earthquake like this. We were sitting down. It felt very strong.
2: England's women have a 3-1 lead over Greece after the first leg of their World Cup playoff semi-final. Georgia Stanway, Maya Leticia and Alicia Russo scored for the Lionesses before the home side found the net late on. Manager Serena Weigman.
7: I think we made it a bit harder. Credit for them. They were very well organised, very disciplined. But I think we really started well towards the day. But of course, I'm happy with the 3-1. I'm not happy with the 1.
2: Scotland were 2-0 winners in the Czech Republic, while Wales have a 1-0 advantage over Albania. Portugal beat Northern Ireland 4-0. And that's the latest. I'm Susan Bookbinder.
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But for the first time in a long time, she believed that one day she would again feel the sun. 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She must hold on, and she must let go.

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0: President Zelensky has condemned Donald Trump's diesel deal with Russia as a gift to Vladimir Putin. The agreement announced by Donald Trump on Truth Social also required the US to ease some energy sanctions on Moscow. The US president thanked the Russian president for the deal, which comes ahead of the midterm elections in November. Rachel Cunliffe is the political editor of the New Statesman.
1: The bit that really stood out to me was when Donald Trump went, "I'd like to thank President Putin," and speaking about the Russian president in very warm, grateful terms. And clearly, this is a deal made out of desperation.
0: America's vice president says he won't be watching any live execution online. J.D. Vance has expressed doubts about the Pentagon plan to allow the broadcast of December's shooting by firing squad. Ex-army psychiatrist Nidal Hassan will be put to death for killing 13 soldiers at the Fort Hood base in Texas in 2009. He also injured more than 30 others, including Alonzo Lunsford, who does not want to see a live stream.
2: Let's not make a spectacle out of it, because, mind you, he said he wanted to be a martyr. We're not trying to make him no martyr. We're not trying to make him no god.
0: Northern Ireland's Secretary Sir Chris Bryant has banned a unionist parade at the centre of a standoff in Portadown. Orange Order members had been given permission to march down the predominantly nationalist Gavaki Road for the first time in nearly 30 years. It never went ahead. Among those against it is Sinn Féin's First Minister, Michelle O'Neill, who's been invited to a police interview over her involvement in a protest.
3: I would question, really genuinely question, why anyone in the Orange Order or within political unionism thought that it was a good idea to open up this gaping wound that is Drumcree and the Gravahy Road.
0: HMS Dragons returned home to Portsmouth Harbour after a seven-month deployment in the Middle East and Mediterranean. Tim Cooper was there.
4: The deployment was a response to the attack by Iran-backed rebels on RAF Akrotiri in Cyprus. Her job was to defend British interests in the Eastern Mediterranean. While deployed, the ship also worked closely with German and French allies. HMS Dragon's deployment showcased how the Royal Navy was able to quickly deploy one of its Type 45s. At the time, the Navy said 6 weeks' work was done in 6 days to get her ready to leave. That's all behind her now. The ship's company can reflect on a job well done, look forward to the next challenge, and also enjoy being back at home. Tim Cooper, BFBS Forces News.
0: England's Lionesses have beaten Greece 3-1 away in the first leg of their World Cup semi-final playoff. Scotland secured a 2-0 win in the Czech Republic. That's the latest. I'm Susan Bookbinder.
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0: President Zelensky has condemned Donald Trump's diesel deal with Russia as a gift to Vladimir Putin. The agreement also required the US to ease some energy sanctions on Moscow. Mr. Trump thanked the Russian president for the deal, which comes ahead of the midterm elections in November in the US. Sky's North America correspondent Mark Stone says it will alleviate supply to the US market for little more than a day.
1: You can pretty much hear Vladimir Putin laughing all the way from Washington, D.C. To the Kremlin. It's an extraordinary decision that he has made over the course of the past day.
0: The contentious Drumcree parade in Portadown has been banned. Northern Ireland Secretary Sir Chris Bryant stopped members of the Orange Order going down the mainly nationalist Gabaki Road. But the Parades Commission allowed it for the first time in 28 years, but it never went ahead because of a two-week standoff. DUP MP Carla Lockhart has condemned threats received.
2: I'll take anyone on with regards to my politics and my policy. But when it gets personal and when you see and hear these threats online, all it takes is for one person to just seriously think, I really don't like those people.
0: Panama's been hit by an earthquake measuring 7.6. Warnings of possible tsunamis have been issued in Central America. There's been widespread condemnation of Pentagon plans to live stream the execution of a former army major who shot dead 13 people in Texas. The UN says the suggestion Nidal Hassan's death by firing squad could be made public is abhorrent, while the US vice president has expressed doubts it will happen. Professor Eugene Fidel is a visiting law lecturer at Yale University.
3: This violates the International Covenant on Civil and Political Rights, which has been interpreted by the United Nations to forbid public executions. The United States is a party to that, but hasn't passed the necessary implementing legislation. What they're doing effectively is the judicial equivalent or the juridical equivalent of the wrestling match that President Trump caused to be conducted on the White House grounds. It's crazy.
0: Two Latvian nationals arrested on suspicion of trespassing offences at RAF Molesworth in Cambridgeshire have been released on bail. The men aged 32 and 36 were detained inside the perimeter of the base yesterday morning. It's used by the US as an intelligence hub. England's women have a 3-1 lead over Greece after the first leg of their World Cup playoff semi-final. Manager Serena Weigman was annoyed at conceding.
4: I think we made it a bit harder. Credit for them. They were very well organised, very disciplined. But I think we really started well towards the day. But of course, I'm happy with the 3-1. I'm not happy with the 1.
0: Scotland were 2-0 winners in the Czech Republic. Wales have a 1-0 advantage over Albania.
5: The best of British news,
6: sport and entertainment
5: for the British forces overseas.
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